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We kick things off tonight with the Ooga Chukka song. It's Blue Swede, Hooked on a Feeling. Here we go.

0: 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What a great way to get our party started on this Saturday night. Welcome aboard, my friend, and welcome to 4 hours of fun radio. My name is Darrell McLean. I get to host this every weekend. Just having a great time playing all the classic hits of the 70s and 80s and even back to the 60s. All that good stuff that you and I grew up listening to, and we're never far from our radios. And you know the best part about the Beach Party is that it's your show, because your requests and dedications are really what makes the show special. You can phone in for a favorite anytime during the show tonight. Here's the toll-free number, 1-866-665-6070. 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A lot of people send their requests to me that way, and you can too. Whatever way you do it, we're looking forward to hearing from you tonight on this beautiful July weekend, and we're ready to shift decades and slide into the 70s next. 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

0: 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Taking care of more requests, there's Moth and McNeil with How Do You Do? It's been a while since we played that one, going back to 1972. That was that duo's biggest hit, climbing to number 8 on the Billboard Hot 100 that year. They were actually a group from the Netherlands. Yeah, part of that Dutch invasion around the early 70s. The song wound up spending 19 weeks on the charts and sold over 1 million copies, making it a gold record. Moth and McNeil broke up soon after How Do You Do to go back to their respective solo careers. William Moth Doon passed away from a heart attack in 2004 at the age of 67, and Maggie McNeil went on with her solo career. Hope you enjoyed How Do You Do, Moth and McNeil. I'm Daryl McLean, ready to shift decades once again, and into the 80s we go with truly one of the all-time great super groups. Stand by for the Traveling Wilburys.
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0: To the Saturday Night Beach Party on your favorite beach party station. It's Fun Radio as we go flashing back and loving the sounds of the 70s, something we call an 8-track flashback. I bet you haven't heard it in a while. Harry Nilsson with Coconut, taking you back to 1972. It's one of those head stickers. It's going to be stuck in your head for at least a couple more days. You'll be gone. Put the lime in the coconut. Hope you're having fun enjoying all the great music tonight on the beach party. My name is Daryl McLean. Hey, coming up in just moments, we're going to take a look back and find out what happened this week in music history, and stand by for some classic Downchild Blues Band next.
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3: Here it comes, hour two of Canada's Feel Good Party on your radio on a Saturday night. You found it, my friend. It's the Saturday Night Beach Party. I'm your host, Daryl McClain, guiding you on a journey through time, back to those sensational 70s and 80s, and even back to the 60s with some of the greatest music ever recorded. Your requests and dedications are welcome at 1-866-665-6070. Jim Croce kicks off.

0: 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Well, a trip down to the basement tonight, and you know it. Did some rooting through my musty, dusty record collection and came up with another great forgotten 45. Going all the way back to 1966, the Troggs with A Girl Like You. You know, a lot of people think Wild Thing was the Troggs' only chart topper in the UK. But in fact, this less well-known song made its way to the very top, while Wild Thing only made it to number 2 in the UK. In the US, however, With A Girl Like You only made it to number 29, but it's a catchy song. Hope you enjoyed that forgotten 45 tonight on the beach party.
1: 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I can't wait to see you this coming January on the Beach Party Getaway.
0: Hey, stick around because Mick Jagger and the Rolling Stones are coming to your emotional rescue next.
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0: 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Our ice cooler classic, the Commodores with Easy. That goes back to 1977, peaked at number one in the R&B charts, number four in the pop charts, and the Commodores' lead singer at the time, Lionel Richie, wrote the song, which became a crossover hit for the band, really bringing them into the pop and adult contemporary territory, whereas before that, they were only a funk group, and this led to more soft hits like Still and Three Times a Lady for the Commodores. I'm Daryl McLean, and we've got lots more of the music you love on the way. Hey, coming your way next, we're going to slide back to the 60s, get ready to do the locomotion. Little Eva's coming up.
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Hey, Daryl, this is Bruce from Coburg calling. Great show. I'd like to request the night they drove old Dixie down. Thanks so much, and keep up the good work.

0: a mission to put the fun back in radio, and we are doing it every weekend. 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Neil Sedaka tonight, and happy birthday, Sweet 16. I'm Daryl McLean, and we are feeling good, and hey, stick around. Still got lots more of your favorite music coming up, all the great classics from the 70s and 80s, a little 60s, and into the 80s we go next from a great group from out in Canada's left coast from British Columbia. 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

0: 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Taking another trip down to the basement tonight where it's dark and dingy, but musty old records everywhere. And I found another forgotten 45 from back in 1966, Tommy McLean with Sweet Dreams. Now, of course, Sweet Dreams has been recorded numerous times by so many artists. It was a huge country hit for Patsy Cline, Emmylou Harris, Farron Young, and many, many more. But it was Tommy McLean, the Louisiana songwriter, who turned it into a pop hit with his version, which climbed to number 15 on the charts back in 1966. They called it swamp pop back in those days, but truly, it's a really soulful version of a great song. Hope you enjoyed Sweet Dreams tonight, a forgotten 45 on the beach party. My name is Daryl McLean. We're loving life and living large tonight, and classic Bowie next.
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0: 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Taking care of another request tonight from my buddy Fred, calling in from Hanover on his way back home to Owen Sound tonight. He always picks something good. From 1976, The Brothers Johnson, and I'll Be Good to You. That peaked at number 3 in the charts and was the very first hit for the Brothers Johnson and produced by a pretty big name, Quincy Jones. And the song was a hit 13 years later in 1989 when it went to number 1 on the R&B charts with Chaka Khan and Ray Charles doing the lead vocals on another Quincy Jones production. And it also topped the American dance charts in early 1990. Hope you enjoyed the original Brothers Johnson and I'll Be Good to You right here on The Beach Party. I'm Daryl McLean. Coming your way next, we're going to have some fun with the Monkees.
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0: Hey, Daryl, play another request, will ya?
1: Hey, Daryl, my name is Corey McDonald. I'm traveling from Inverness back home to Terrence Bay, Nova Scotia. Anyways, I'm still on the island, and I was hoping to hear something from the Nitty Gritty Dirt Bay. Thanks very much, sir.

0: 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Taking care of an instant request for Charlie Dore, Pilot of the Airwaves. I love that song. That went to number 13 on the charts back in 1980. An ode to an unnamed DJ was a monster hit for the London-born singer-songwriter Charlie Dore. And in a weird twist of irony, Pilot of the Airwaves was the very last song to be played on Radio Caroline, you know, the renegade radio station off the coast of England back in 1990. And although Charlie Dore never had any more radio hits herself, she went on to ply her gifts as a great songwriter for artists like Tina Turner, Celine Dion, George Harrison, UB40, Sheena Easton, and many more have covered her songs over the years. Hope you enjoyed her one and only big hit, Pilot of the Airwaves, Charlie Dore, right here on The Beach Party. My name is Daryl McLean, feeling great on a Saturday night and ready to rock and roll Canadian style. Stand by for Kim Mitchell. What do you say we go for soda?
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0: Friday Night Beach Party right here on your favorite Beach Party station. 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One of those songs you don't hear that often anymore, but you go, wow, that's so good. Elton John from 1975 with Pinball Wizard. That one went to number one in Canada. And of course, came from The Who's rock opera Tommy, which in 1975 was made into a movie starring Jack Nicholson and Margaret, Tina Turner, Roger Daltrey, who played Tommy, and Elton John made an appearance as the Pinball Wizard and performed that song. Hope you enjoy that E-Track flashback tonight on the Beach Party.
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0: 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Next, stand by for some classic Johnny Rivers.
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14: 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Can you play Secret Agent Man by Johnny Rivers? Thanks a lot.

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1: Hello, this is Brian coming from Great Bay, Nova Scotia. Just wondering if you could play a tuba with for a good time for Jolene and me. Poor.

0: We are loving the 80s on the Saturday Night Beach Party from 1983. Classic Talking Heads and Burning Down the House. Hey, there goes the phone again.
1: Hello, who's there?
2: 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I get you on Echo.
3: On Echo? 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
2: Alexa.
3: I'm very flattered that you found me on Echo. Echo, Echo, Echo. What can I play for you, Karen?
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3: Oh, good choice. We're going to get it on for you. Street, Amherst, Nova Scotia. It's Bob Seger on the Beach Party.
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0: 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Taking care of another request tonight, Bob Seger's Main Street. Big song for Bob back in 1977. He wrote that all about his high school years in Ann Arbor, Michigan. And the song explores the promise of youth and what Bob calls his awakening after being a quiet, awkward kid for most of his youth. What a great tune. Hope you enjoyed Main Street tonight. I'm Daryl McLean. And coming your way next, some pure Canadian gold. Stand by for some classic Rush, Closer to the Heart.
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1: Hi, Carol. It's Joanne and Simon calling from Haines City in Florida. We are from beautiful Nova Scotia, and we'd like to hear Paradise by the Dashboard Light from our friend Nico. Thanks for a great show.
2: Hi, Daryl. It's Jeannie and Danny calling from Lake Ainslie, Cape Breton, and we'd like to hear Paradise by the Dashboard Lights. Have a great night.

0: It's the best party on your radio, and you found it, my friend. 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With our final request tonight of Meatloaf, there he is with Paradise by the Dashboard Light from one of the biggest selling albums of all time, Bat Outta Hell. Hope you enjoyed hearing that tonight. I'm Daryl McLean. My goodness, time sure flies fast on a Saturday, doesn't it? We're almost done. We got time to squeeze in one more. And coming up, a little more Gord's Gold to wrap things up in just moments.
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0: Mm-mm. 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

0: It's Terry Johnston, Monday morning, when Becca Stone and I are back at it with you. We'll recap, you know, the big Canada-Morocco game and all the watch parties and what we did to watch the game. And guess who is gearing up for the Rotary Club Whitby Rib Fest next weekend, starring the Trues. Give you a hint, everyone. Becca Stone and I will be all over Rib Fest in Whitby this coming week.
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0: but there's just one thing, you see. 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It's the way we do Proud Mary.
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1: I've heard people say that too much of anything is not good for you, baby. 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

0: notice how some things just naturally go together? 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
1: more ribs.
0: Mm-mm. Agreed. And a pairing like that should be celebrated for all to enjoy. CKDO celebrates Whitby Rib Fest Plus, presented by the Rotary Club of Whitby Sunrise, July 10th through 12th at Victoria Fields, featuring live music and entertainment, kids' fest, activities, vendors, food trucks, and of course, delicious, mouth-watering, tender, succulent ribs.
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0: Sir Johnston, Monday morning when Becca Stone and I are back at it with you. We'll recap, you know, the big Canada-Morocco game and all the watch parties and what we did to watch the game. And guess who is gearing up for the Rotary Club Whitby Rib Fest next weekend, starring the Trues. Give you a hint, everyone. Becca Stone and I will be all over Rib Fest in Whitby this coming week.
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0: that you?
1: Who's it?
0: Oh, Cornelius.
1: Cornelius.
0: Yeah.
1: Oh, Cornelius.
0: Listen.
1: My man.
0: Listen.
1: Yeah, man, what's up?
0: I'm in trouble.
1: Yeah.
0: My girl just...

0: Wolf, my 3 minutes is just about up.
1: Oh, I'm sorry. Cornelius, we can't handle it this weekend.
0: Oh, really?
1: Certainly nice to hear from you, man.
0: Bye. Wolf? Hello, Wolf? Wolf?
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1: Good morning. It's 9 o'clock. I'm John Lodge with CKDO News. A mix of sun and cloud today, a high of 31. It arrived 26. It could feel like 31. It's 23 right now. Here's what's making news this hour. Mark Carney is scheduled to leave for Turkey tomorrow to attend the annual NATO summit. It marks the first visit by a Canadian prime minister to Turkey since 2015. Chris Kilford, a former senior Canadian military attaché in Turkey, says both countries are trying to diversify their trade partnerships to prevent supply chain shocks. Two American F-35s and two Canadian CF-18 Hornets appeared in the skies over U.S. Ambassador to Canada Pete Hoekstra's home in Ottawa as he hosted a 4th of July party. The F-35s are the jets intended to take the place of the CF-18 Hornets. Hoekstra noted during the party that Canada will be, quote, proud owners of American F-35 jets this fall. Well, a beloved music venue and bar in Toronto has been spared from demolition. The plan to redevelop Sneaky D's drew outrage from residents, patrons, and even some city councillors. The developers withdrew their zoning application after the Royal Bank of Canada wrote a letter to city council saying it owns part of the land included in the developer's proposal. Well, Durham Police need your help to keep our streets safe and communities strong. 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
2: 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I'm Holly Lynn.
1: Now, Iran's top officials and the brothers of the country's new supreme leader have emerged to attend the funeral prayers for the late Ayatollah. Their presence comes before hundreds of thousands of people and would have been unthinkable during the Iran war. The conflict saw U.S.-Israeli airstrikes in its opening moments of February 28th kill the 86-year-old Ayatollah, his family members, and other officials. Well, Canada's run at the World Cup has come to an end. They fell to Morocco yesterday 3-0 despite the loss. Fans across Canada celebrated after the final whistle, saying they're proud of how far the team has come. They lost 3-0, and also winning yesterday, though, was France, and that's who Morocco will take on in the next round. The Blue Jays were walloped by the Mariners yesterday 11-0. Toronto will go for the series win this afternoon. And Felix Auger-Aliassime is back on the court today at Wimbledon, playing his fourth round match this morning. It's 9:03 at CKDO. Weather is next.
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1: CKDO weather, a mix of sun and clouds today, a high of 26, could feel like 31. Tonight, a few clouds, a low of 18. Tomorrow, a mix of sun and cloud, a high of 26, could feel like 32. And Tuesday, sunny and a high of 27. It's 23 right now. I'm John Lodge. 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

Playing the greatest hits of all time, CKDO, that is Deep Purple and Hush. Hey, what's going on? Everybody good? Sunday morning, and that's the voice of Chris Koppin. I know. It's like I lost a bet or something, which may or may not be true. Or maybe I was just Shanghai, walking down the street, hood over my head. I was familiar. This is what I wandered back to. Good morning, everybody. It's going to be a beauty day. Sort of, in a Canadian Ontario summer sort of way. We'll let you know all about it. This is Boston. Take it as loud as you can at 9:11 in the morning on the greatest hits of all time, CKDO.

0: greatest hits of all time, CKDO. That is ABBA and Honey, Honey. Hello, good morning. It's morning. Yes, it is, and it's copping. I hope that so far, I got to tell you something, because I'm not usually used to being, I'm up at this time of day, but I'm not very active. I'm sitting in my office working. It was nice coming in today. I liked it. Nice little sort of cool in the air. It was good. Let's hope Sunday stays this way. We'll check a forecast detail as we go through. We're going to talk about a bunch of stuff today, which I'm trying to figure out what to talk about. You should see I got my papers everywhere right now. We'll figure it all out. We got Olivia out and about today, too, so we'll know what's happening out there.
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0: So, Environment Canada says an extended cloud today, huh? High at 26 and humidex at 31. We're used to that by now, right? And it is July. Monday, sun and cloud as well, 26, humidex 32. Look at this week. Sunny on Tuesday, sunny on Wednesday. Nice. Right now, 23 feels like 31.

When you're in and around Oshawa, Whitby, and Bowmanville, find us on 107.7 FM. When you head out of town, take us with you at 1580 AM. Hey, we're up for the ride if you are. Playing the greatest hits of all time. CKDO.

0: 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CKDO, solid woodblock work on that tune. The Beatles and I Love Her. I should Google quickly who played the wooden block on that, because it's those solitary, singular performances that go in underappreciated. Or maybe I'm just overstating it. Or the Cars got some great advice for us next. Good morning.
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0: 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Let's go. It's the Cars. Greatest hits of all time. CKDO.

0: KDO is Cyndi Lauper, and girls just want to have fun. 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Of course, you go on your smartphone, you find us. Just dial us up. 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The Radio Player Can app is another good place to find us. But the point is, wherever you are, so are we. So let's spend the day together, shall we?
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0: This is going to turn into a mix of sun and cloud today. The high of 26, the humidex around 31. Sun and cloud tomorrow, high of 26, humidex of 32. Why stop a good thing? Tuesday, Wednesday, also sunny. Right now, 23 feels like 31.

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That's the great Bob Seger. And Shame on the Moon, and you know what you did, Moon. Honest to goodness. The Eagles take it to the limit. Greatest hits of all time, CKDO. Good morning.

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2: Good morning. It's 10 o'clock. I'm John Lodge with CKDO News. A mix of sun and cloud today, a high of 26. Could feel like 31 out there. It's 23 right now. Here's what's making news this hour. Mark Carney will travel to Ankara tomorrow for the NATO summit. It'll be the first visit by a Canadian prime minister to Turkey since 2015. The summit has been shortened and is expected to focus on keeping Donald Trump committed to NATO. Now, the Royal Canadian Air Force and U.S. Air Force flew together over Ottawa yesterday, passing over the U.S. ambassador's residence. Ambassador Pete Hoekstra said Canada would become, quote, proud owners of American F-35 fighter jets this fall, praising them as highly advanced aircraft. Mark Carney's government is still reviewing whether to complete Canada's full planned purchase of 88 F-35s, though Canada has already paid toward 16 of the jets. Well, Crime Stoppers is a program that works to keep Durham streets safe. CKDO's Holly Lynn shares how it can keep our communities strong.
3: 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I'm Holly Lynn.
2: Now, Toronto police say a man was stabbed in the heart of the city's downtown and a suspect has not yet been identified. Police say the daylight stabbing happened yesterday just before 11 a.m. near Queen and Spadina. They say the victim was rushed to hospital and there is no word on their condition. Sneaky D's is saved. The beloved music venue and bar in Toronto has been spared from demolition after the developer walked away from their proposal. It comes after a letter from the Royal Bank of Canada to City Council stating that they own part of the land in the developer's proposal. Well, now that Canada is out of the FIFA World Cup, fans say they're proud of their team for having gone as far as they did. The Canadians lost their knockout round match against Morocco 3-0. Morocco was the higher ranked nation entering the tournament, ranked number 7 in the world, while Canada was ranked number 30. Elsewhere in the World Cup, France took down Paraguay, and they will face Morocco in the next round. It was a rough day at the office for the Blue Jays. They lost to the Mariners 11-0. And also happening this morning, Felix Auger-Aliassime is on the court at Wimbledon playing his fourth round match. It's 10:02 at CKDO. Weather is next.
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2: CKDO weather. A mix of sun and cloud today, a high of 26. Could feel like 31 out there. Tonight, a few clouds, a low of 18. Tomorrow, a mix of sun and cloud, a high of 26. Could feel like 32. And Tuesday, sunny and a high of 27. It's 23 right now. I'm John Lodge. 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
2: It's July 5th, 1954. 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Producer Sam Phillips has them repeat the jam and records it. 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
2: It's July 5th, 1973, and Dobie Gray is all smiles as he earns a gold record for the biggest smash of his career, Drift Away. And finally, it's July 5th, 1965, and the number one song on this day has been voted the favorite summer song of all time. It's the Rolling Stones, and I Can't Get No Satisfaction. I'm Daryl McClain, and that's Today in Rock and Roll History.

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0: Mm-mm. 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
9: They're still calling for a mix of sun and cloud, but that western sky is looking pretty cloudy. We'll run through the whole day with this thing. 26 the high today. Humidex of 31, a mix of sun and cloud tomorrow. High 26, humidex of 32. Sunny on Tuesday and Wednesday. High around 29 both days. Right now it's 24.

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0: 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That is Prince and Raspberry Beret. Is your birthday today? Good news. You share with a whole bunch of celebrities that we'll celebrate next.
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0: the Archies and Sugar Sugar. Hello, everybody. It's Chris Cobb and good morning. Whitby Ribfest next weekend. 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And then there's the ribs. 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
0: It's a mix of sun and cloud out there today with a high of 26 and a humidex of 31. Sun and cloud tomorrow when we're back at it with a high of 26 and a humidex of 32. Sunny on Tuesday and Wednesday, high of 27. Right now, 24 feels like 31.

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2: Good morning. It's 11 o'clock. I'm John Lodge with CKDO News. A mix of sun and cloud today, a high of 26. Could feel like 31 out there. It's 24 right now. Here's what's making news this hour. Mark Carney is scheduled to leave for Turkey tomorrow to attend the annual NATO summit. It marks the first visit by a Canadian prime minister to Turkey since 2015. Chris Kilford, a former senior Canadian military attaché in Turkey, says both countries are trying to diversify their trade partnerships to prevent supply chain shocks. Now, two American F-35s and two Canadian CF-18 Hornets appeared in the skies over U.S. Ambassador to Canada Pete Hoekstra's home in Ottawa as he hosted a 4th of July party. The F-35s are the jets intended to take the place of the CF-18 Hornets. Hoekstra noted during the party that Canada will be, quote, proud owners of American F-35 fighter jets this fall. Well, the beloved music venue and bar in Toronto has been spared from demolition. The plan to redevelop Sneaky D's drew outrage from residents, patrons, and even some city councillors. The developers withdrew their zoning application after the Royal Bank of Canada wrote a letter to city council saying it owns part of the land included in the developer's proposal. Well, Durham Police need your help to keep our streets safe and communities strong. CKDO's Holly Lynn shares the importance of Crime Stoppers.
3: 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I'm Holly Lynn.
2: Iran's top officials and the brothers of the country's new supreme leader have emerged to attend the funeral prayers for the late Ayatollah. Their presence comes before hundreds of thousands of people and would have been unthinkable during the Iran war. The conflict saw U.S.-Israeli airstrikes in its opening moments kill the 86-year-old former Ayatollah, his family members, and other officials. Well, Canada's run at the World Cup has come to an end. They fell to Morocco yesterday 3-0. Despite the loss, fans across Canada celebrated after the final whistle, saying they're proud of how far the team has come. Elsewhere in the World Cup, France took down Paraguay, and France and Morocco will now go head-to-head in the next round. The Blue Jays were walloped by the Mariners yesterday 11-0. They'll go for the series win this afternoon. The Brooklyn Lacrosse Club were in Owen Sound last night and came away with the 7-6 win. And Félix Auger-Aliassime is back on the court today playing his fourth round at Wimbledon. It's 11:02 at CKDO. Weather is next.
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2: CKDO weather. A mix of sun and cloud today. A high of 26. Could feel like 31. Tonight, a few clouds. A low of 18. Tomorrow, a mix of sun and cloud. A high of 26. Could feel like 32. And Tuesday, sunny and a high of 27. It's 24 right now. I'm John Lodge. 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

0: Yo, it is Free Dog Night. And one. Hey, good morning, everybody. It's Chris Compton filling in for Daryl today, if that's cool with you. Filled in for Gary yesterday. My goodness, I'm all over the board. Perhaps you're sitting there and I got the radio on the background. Thank you very much for that. Maybe you're doing a little, down the old rabbit hole scrolling. I get it. Do you wonder why Facebook keeps getting all the things, the news, the positions, the meetings? Well, I'll tell you exactly why. They now have 3 billion monthly users across the world. 3 billion. That means that 1 in every 3 people worldwide are on Facebook. That's just Facebook. That's not the other platforms that don't rise to Facebook, but they're there too. So when you're sitting there wondering how they've gotten all powerful, 3 billion a month, that's how.
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0: Going for a mix of sun and cloud today. I say the cloud's winning a wee bit right now. We're up to 26 with a humidex of 31 today. Sun and cloud tomorrow, 26, 32, the humidex. Sunny on Tuesday, Wednesday, high 27. Right now, 24, feels like 31.

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0: greatest hits of all time, CKDO. That is Lighthouse and One Fine Morning, which this may very well be. Maybe it is for you. That's awesome if it is. Remember, if you're looking for something to do today, this is the final day of the free fishing week that's been going on, which means you can go out there with their license and do your things. They're going to follow the rules, conservation limits. You should, you know, even if you have your outdoor card with you, you should always have it on you when you're fishing. But still, nonetheless, go down to the lake today. A little bit of breeze, a little bit of fishing. Oh, it's the best.
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0: Sun and cloud today with a high of 26 and a humidex of 31. It's sun and cloud tomorrow too with 26 and 32 is the humidex. Sunny on both Tuesday and Wednesday. High both days around 27. Right now it's 24. Feels like 31.

Hits of all time, CKDO Pagliaro, and some sing, some dance. 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
2: Good afternoon. It's 12 o'clock. I'm John Lodge with CKDO News. A mix of sun and cloud today, a high of 26. Could feel like 31. It's 25 right now. Here's what's making news this hour. Mark Carney will travel to Ankara on Monday for the NATO summit. It'll be the first visit by a Canadian prime minister to Turkey since 2015. The summit has been shortened and is expected to focus on keeping Donald Trump committed to NATO. Well, the Royal Canadian Air Force and the U.S. Air Force flew together over Ottawa yesterday, passing over the U.S. ambassador's residence. Ambassador Pete Hoekstra said Canada would become, quote, proud owners of American F-35 jets, or fighter jets, that is, this fall, praising them as highly advanced aircraft. Mark Carney's government is still reviewing whether to complete Canada's full planned purchase of 88 F-35s, although Canada has already paid toward 16 of the jets. Well, Crime Stoppers is a program that works to keep our Durham Street safe. CKDO's Holly Lynn shares how it can also keep our community strong.
3: 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I'm Holly Lynn.
2: Toronto police say a man was stabbed in the heart of the city's downtown and a suspect has yet to be identified. Police say the daylight stabbing happened yesterday just before 11 a.m. near Queen and Spadina. They say the victim was rushed to hospital, but there is no word on their condition. Well, Sneaky D's has been saved. The beloved music venue and bar in Toronto has been spared from demolition after the developer walked away from their proposal. It comes after a letter from the Royal Bank of Canada to City Council stating that they own part of the land in the developer's proposal. And now that Canada is out of the FIFA World Cup, fans say they are proud of the team for having gone as far as they did. Canadians lost their knockout game against Morocco 3-0 in the round of 16. Morocco was the higher ranked nation entering the tournament as number 7 in the standings, while Canada was ranked number 30. Well, the Jays are back on the diamond today looking to claim their series with the Mariners. Trey Yesavich will take the mound for the Jays in this one. Felix Auger-Aliassime is back on the court at Wimbledon today. He is playing his fourth round match. The Toronto Tempo are hosting the Dallas Wings. And at the World Cup, Brazil battles Norway while Mexico takes on England. It's 12:02 at CKDO. Weather is next.
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2: CKDO weather, a mix of sun and cloud today, a high of 26, could feel like 31. Tonight, a few clouds, a low of 18. Tomorrow, a mix of sun and cloud, a high of 26. And Tuesday, sunny and a high of 27. It's 25 right now. I'm John Lodge. 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

0: 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A few things more enjoyable than Olivia Newton-John cooing in your ear like that. Hopelessly devoted to you. Sing it, Olivia. Sing it. Oh. Listen, there are a lot more millionaires. I know. None of us present, right? But last year, 1 million people worldwide became U.S. dollar millionaires. Not like, you know, name another economy dollar. No, U.S. dollar is the standard. 1 million. 2,600 people a day are becoming millionaires. U.S., North America, the biggest one of the two, followed by China, Japan, Germany, and Britain. But that's ridiculous amount of money. You see, so right now, I haven't checked last night's lottery tickets. Until I do that, I'm still potentially a millionaire.
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2: Happy, beautiful, less humid, sunny, and breezy Sunday. It's Terry Johnston doing a live broadcast at the grand opening of My Storage in Bowmanville, the newest in the area. If you're in Bowmanville, 700 Lake Road, you know, take the Bennett Road exit off the 401. All brand new. Where do you see it? It's like bright yellow. 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Brand new paved. You can go 10 by 10 units up to 30 by 35. They got a bunch of packing supplies inside, and there's workshop units. Units and climate control units. And how about this for giveaways? There's a free food truck. Free ice cream will be. There's going to be a live band setting up. They're doing draws for a new iPhone 17 and a 98-inch TV. And we're giving a bunch of yellow storage bins and so on. So you got to check this thing out. 24-hour access, surveillance, alarms. It's gated and so on. Pest control and so on. Come join us. It goes till 4 o'clock this afternoon. The grand opening of My Storage in Bowmanville, 700 Lake Road. 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
0: Mixed sun and cloud here this afternoon with a high of 26 and a humidex of 31. Sun and cloud tomorrow, 26, 32 at the humidex. Sunny on Tuesday and Wednesday, highs around 27. Right now it's 24, it feels like 31.

0: playing the greatest hits of all time, CKDO. That is Culture Club and Karma Chameleon. I actually, I kind of dressed like him for a little bit in my youth. Boy, George, I really did. I went through so many phases. Honest to goodness. Hey, not only is Olivia out and about, but so is TJ.
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0: time, CKDO, that is the Guess Who. And these eyes, summer forecast is out, right? Or sorry, the August forecast, at least. And they sort of got July right on the money. They were talking about all the storms and the weather and the craziness, and that's basically what's happening in August. What's going to happen in August? It's going to be hot week, wet week. Hot week, wet week. Choose your vacation around it. August 1st to 9th, that's the wet one. 17th to 21, that's warm. 27 to 31, back to thunderstorms. So, you know, schedule yourself accordingly.
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0: We got a mixed sun and cloud going on today with a high of 26 and a humidex of 31. Sun and cloud tomorrow with a high of 26 and a humidex of 32. Tuesday, Wednesday, sunshine 27. Right now it's 24 and it feels like 30.

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That is April Wine, and say hello. Hello. Just following directions. 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
1: Good afternoon. It's 1 o'clock. I'm John Lodge with CKDO News. A mix of sun and cloud today. A high of 26. Could feel like 31 out there. It's 25 right now. Here's what's making news this hour. Mark Carney is scheduled to leave for Turkey tomorrow to attend the annual NATO summit. It marks the first visit by a Canadian Prime Minister to Turkey since 2015. Chris Kilford, a former senior Canadian military attaché in Turkey, says both countries are trying to diversify their trade partnerships to prevent supply chain shocks. Now, two American F-35s and two Canadian CF-18 Hornets appeared in the skies over U.S. Ambassador to Canada Pete Hoekstra's home in Ottawa as he hosted a 4th of July party. The F-35s are the jets intended to take the place of the CF-18 Hornets. Hoekstra noted during the party that Canada will be, quote, proud owners of American F-35 fighter jets this fall. Well, a beloved music venue and bar in Toronto has been spared from demolition. The plan to redevelop Sneaky D's drew outrage from residents, patrons, and some city councillors. The developers withdrew their zoning application after the Royal Bank of Canada wrote a letter to city council saying it owns part of the land included in the developer's proposal. Durham Police need your help to keep our streets safe and communities strong, and CKDO's Holly Lynn shares the importance of Crime Stoppers.
2: 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That's 1-800-222-TIPS. I'm Holly Lynn.
1: Iran's top officials and the brothers of the country's new supreme leader emerged to attend the funeral prayers for the late Ayatollah. Their presence comes before hundreds of thousands of people and would have been unthinkable during the Iran war. The conflict saw U.S.-Israeli airstrikes on its opening moments kill the 86-year-old former Ayatollah, his family members, and other officials. Well, Canada's run at the World Cup has come to an end. They fell to Morocco yesterday 3-0. Canada had a strong first half but couldn't keep up in the second half. Despite the loss, fans across the country celebrated after the final whistle, saying they're proud of how far the team has come. The Jays are back on the diamond today, looking to claim their series with the Mariners. Treya Savage will take the mound for the Jays in this one. Felix Auger-Aliassime was back on the court at Wimbledon today. The Toronto Tempo are back on the hard court. They're hosting the Dallas Wings. And at the World Cup, Brazil will battle Norway and Mexico will take on England. It's 102 at CKDO. Weather is next.
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1: CKDO weather. A mix of sun and cloud today. A high of 26. Could feel like 31 out there. Tonight, a few clouds. A low of 18. Tomorrow, a mix of sun and cloud. A high of 26. Could feel like 32. And Tuesday, sunny and a high of 27. It's 25 right now. I'm John Lodge. 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

0: old James Brown. How you feeling? Feeling good? Because he put you there. That's why. That's the power of the Brown right there. You know what? Every time I hear James Brown, usually within the next 12 hours, I will go back to my office at home and I will put on, I got this Best of JB album. It's insane. It is so good. So good, and I'm going to have to do it again today. Hey, it's Coppin. How you doing? Okay, you on the highway right now? Getting ready for your exit? How soon ahead did you prepare for that? Because there's a really crazy study that goes out that says that most Canadians prepare about 2 kilometers before they exit. And I was getting all like, oh, who are these people? 2 kilometers, my God, man. And then I started thinking about my own behavior. And you know what? I get over in that right lane. Easy 2 kilometers. Now, because I've never checked it, I can, you know, glibly say, well, it wasn't me, but it probably was. But a lot of Canadians are like this. 58% of Canadians say they start feeling anxiety over their exit about 2.4 kilometers before it needs to be executed. And so they start judging their behavior accordingly, including, by the way, turning down the radio or the music they're playing, which, A, terrible thing to do. Another thing that I completely relate to, though, I got to execute a task, turn down the radio. What the heck has happened to me, I ask you?
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2: 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Again, the grand opening of My Storage in Bowmanville. You can hear the live band inside playing for us live. 700 Lake Road, Bennett Road exit from the 401. 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
0: Forecast says sun and cloud this afternoon. That looks like a lot of cloud right there, but it's bumping up there. Look for a high of 26 today, the humidex of 31. Oh, we're at that now. There you go. Cloudy overnight. Cloudy tomorrow, 26, 32 in the humidex. Sunny on Tuesday, Wednesday, 27. As mentioned, right now, 26. Feels like 32.

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1: It's a beautiful day in the sunshine, a little breezy. We're having free burgers and free ice cream. The grand opening of My Storage in Bowmanville. It's on 700 Lake Road, the Bennett Road exit from the 401, just down from MTC. She just had Regional Councilor Willie Wu was just here and some other politicians and so on. We just had the ribbon cutting with Nancy and the whole family. We cut the big giant golden yellow ribbon, and it's all yellow and all brand new when you see it in here. Everything freshly paved. And that's really the cool thing, I think, about My Storage in Bowmanville is how new it all looks. And like I said, the free food truck is here with burgers and hot dogs, and we've got free ice cream, and we're doing a draw for an iPhone 17, a 98-inch TV draw, and giving away a whole bunch of these yellow storage bins. And you can get units from 5 by 10 up to 30 by 35. As a matter of fact, if you look up, we've opened up a whole bunch of the units inside, and there's a live band playing inside. It's all part of the grand opening celebration. 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

0: thinking of.
1: Playing the greatest hits of all time, CKDO. 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And every single one of you sang a part of that song. And that's the power of Elvis. 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

0: greatest hits of all time, CKDO, the fifth dimension, Aquarius, let the sun shine in. Well, we'll check the forecast, see how that's playing out. Olivia's out and about this afternoon, but so is TJ.
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2: A beautiful day in the sunshine, and there's a lady named Nancy was just running around with scissors in her hand, but she had a purpose for it. It's the grand opening of, I'm just kidding, she really wasn't, My Storage in Bowmanville, 700 Lake Road, Bennett Road, exit off the 401, and we just had the grand opening, the ribbon cutting, and I met a guy named Dan here. Now, Dan, you and I have a sort of a family history in a sense, don't we?
3: We do, yes. My grandfather was the mayor of Whitby, so I'm local here in the area of Durham and Clarington, so yeah.
2: And so now you're working here at My Storage in Bowmanville, and look how new and neat and clean it is, huh?
3: It is beautiful. This is one of our most beautiful locations, I'd have to say.
2: And what does it mean to Nancy and the entire family and everybody that's involved in here to put the scene together, all the new paving, all the new building, and getting everything up and running?
3: It means everything. We've wanted to work in this area for years, and growing the community, meeting the community today, it means everything to us. This has been awesome.
2: Mm-hmm. And you got up from 5 by 10 up to 30 by 35, and sorry, we took up one of the storage units with a live band today. You saw it inside there, huh?
3: Yeah, we have an amphitheater of live music. The Jackson Fox Band is here today, so we have a live show if anyone wants to come on down.
2: And have you gone to get free ice cream? We got a free ice cream truck, a free food truck.
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2: 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Just go. Come look for Dan. 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
3: It's
2: he'll look us up. My Storage, Bowmanville, 700 Lake Road, Bennett Road, exit off the 401. It's Terry Johnston broadcasting live on CKDO.
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4: Today in Whitby at the Whitby Marina, we have got the Mom Market on today until 4 p.m. There is lots of vendors perfect for a new mom. There's cute baby items, and they've got some yummy treats on for sale as well. And that's on today until 4 p.m. at the Whitby Marina. Thank you to the Region of Durham Works Department for making my visit here possible. 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
0: So the cloud mix here this afternoon with we reached the high. Good job, everybody. Cloudy overnight with a low of 18. It's mainly cloudy tomorrow, 26, with a humid index of 32. Sunny on Tuesday and Wednesday. Right now, 26 feels like 32.

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0: greatest hits of all time, CKDO, the Four Seasons, and who loves you? Little Telly Savalas for you, just like that. Your Sunday afternoon adventure has some Olivia coming up in it, but first, TJ's got something interesting for you to do today.
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2: Well, you know, you show up at a grand opening in Bowmanville on a Sunday afternoon, and you think, oh, it's going to be nice and quiet, nobody's around. 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There's packing supplies and workshop units, and which means they have power inside and climate control units and so on. And there's a free food truck and ice cream truck, and they're giving away an iPhone 17 and giving away a 98-inch TV. And as I said, there's a live band playing. So, I mean, just bring everybody down. It doesn't cost you anything to come and check it out. Have some ice cream and some food, and it's celebrate. The grand opening is called My Storage in Bowmanville. Goes till 4 o'clock this afternoon, 700 Lake Road. It's your old buddy Terry Johnston broadcasting live on CKDO.
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3: 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There's cute baby items, and they've got some yummy treats on for sale as well. And that's on today until 4 p.m. at the Whippy Marina. Thank you to the Region of Durham Works Department for making my visit here possible. 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
0: Calling this a mix of sun and cloud. There you go. Mainly cloudy overnight, which is what I would call that. Low of 18 tonight. Mainly cloudy tomorrow. High 26, a humidex of 32. Sunny on Tuesday, sunny on Monday. Highs around 27 before humidex. Right now, 25 feels like 28.

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0: playing the greatest hits of all time. CKDO Wings. And maybe I'm amazed. And then I was amazed, and then the world closed closely. So it all worked out well, including the fact that TJ's out and about.
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2: We've been here for the last few hours at the grand opening of My Storage in Bowmanville. It's at 700 Lake Road, the Bennett Road exit off of 401, just out of the 401. We did the ribbon cutting with the politicians and Nancy and Dan and all the gang were all here for this. And we did the ribbon cutting and it was really, this thing is so new. 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And in a couple of minutes, we're doing this draw for the new iPhone 17 and the 98-inch TV, and they've got lots of storage bins. If you can't get by today, you can always come by at any time and say hi. Again, the grand, let's see how noisy it is, because we got a food truck and a live band and free ice cream till it goes till 4 o'clock. My Storage, Bowmanville, 700 Lake Road, off the Bennett Road exit, just south of the 401 in Bowmanville. 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

0: 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That is Peg Liero. And What the Hell I Got. 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And you'll be like, well, that doesn't make sense, but it sort of does. One of the bad sides of the internet. TJ is out. Olivia's out. 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
0: We've got a thick sun and cloud here this afternoon. Overnight, mainly cloudy with a low of 18. Mainly cloudy tomorrow, too, with a high of 26. Humidex of 32. It starts breaking on Tuesday. That's when the sun comes out. We got a couple days of it there. Temperatures around 27 into the high 30s with Humidex again this week.

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0: 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Dionne Warwick, I'll Never Love This Way Again. That's why you're happy together, because that's just it. Doug and the Slugs and some Warren Zevon. We'll get to that in a few minutes. How are we? Enjoy your Sunday afternoon.
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It's that easy. Playing the greatest hits of all time. CKDO.

0: Fire and Rain from James Taylor, the greatest hits of all time. CKDO, Journey's Don't Stop Believing. Doug and the Slugs, Too Bad You Had to Get Caught. Oh, man. Warren Zevon as well with the Werewolves of London. You were howling along with it. I know you were. Everybody does. Moody Blues and some Cat Stevens in just a couple minutes. Also, I got some Casey and the Sunshine Band and Simon and Garfunkel. More greatest hits of all time.
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1: Just wanted to give an update for the Knockdown Hunger campaign, as you may have heard on the air, talking about donating box mac and cheese throughout Durham region to help knock down hunger and beat the world record for the most toppled mac and cheese boxes in a domino fashion. 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I'm Olivia Flanagan with CKDO Events.
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2: It's July 5th, 1954. 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Producer Sam Phillips has them repeat the jam and records it. 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
2: It's July 5th, 1973, and Dobie Gray is all smiles as he earns a gold record for the biggest smash of his career, Drift Away. And finally, it's July 5th, 1965, and the number one song on this day has been voted the favorite summer song of all time. It's the Rolling Stones, and I Can't Get No Satisfaction. I'm Daryl McClain, and that's Today in Rock and Roll History.

0: greatest hits of all time. CKDO with Rolling Stones and Satisfaction. Try as you might, you just may find that when you get what you need. And I think that's actually some Stones lyrics used back on them, right? Get a Fly Now, the Bill Conti version. This is a Rocky theme, right? I don't know how. It's Rocky. Supertramp and Dom Henley in there as well with Bloody Well Right with the Boys of Summer. Western Road Trip right now in Seattle. Speaking of Boys of Summer. So there are going to be some late games coming up. By the way, Terry and Becca are back at it tomorrow. They'll recap the big Canada-Morocco game, all the watch parties, everything else that's going on tomorrow.
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0: Greatest hits of all time, CKDO, Tom Petty and the Heartbreakers with Refugee George Michael, Gotta Have Faith, and some BTO rolling on down the highway. It's one of those times of the year that we love to get out and go for a little road trip. Load up. What did Clark W. Griswold load everybody up in the Vista family cruiser? We're going to Wally World. Oh, man. Yeah. 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

0: greatest hits of all time, CKDO with Gino Vannelli, and People Gotta Move, The Stones, and Miss You from, what was that, Some Girls? It was, too. Ian Thomas, Hold On as well. Dave Thomas, brother of Ian Thomas, and one of those feature performers in Second City, SCTV. Let's just say it's SCTV. If you haven't and you're a big fan and you haven't seen all of them, you can get the whole shooting match on Amazon right now. If you have Amazon Prime, you can sit there and watch it. If not, it might be a worthwhile investment to catch up on if you like that kind of comedy.
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2: 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Together, the Durham Region donated 12,892 mac and cheese boxes. You may have heard it talking about on air recently, or maybe you donated at a grocery store or one of the drop-off locations over the last few weeks. So they collected 12,892, beat the world record for the most toppled mac and cheese boxes in a Domino fashion. 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And always remember that the CKDO Events Cruiser will also accept donations for Feed the Need in Durham and will deliver them on your behalf. I'm Olivia Flanagan with CKDO Events.
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1: I don't even know what he means. Shaking peaches, liking trees and stuff. I think you just pick peaches. I don't know. Steve Miller, the greatest hits of all time. CKDO, The Doors, Break On Through, Rush. And Tom Sawyer, one of the biggest tours of the summer. Rush right now, back at it. Four dates coming up down at Scotiabank Arena in Toronto. 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You know the guy. 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

0: 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Every time I hear a David Bowie song now, I always think I'm watching an episode of Shrek. Ever since the grandkids got into watching Shrek, which I love, by the way, you watch it in a different light when you watch their enthusiasm with it, right? We catch one level of humor, and they catch another one altogether. Hendrix with All Along the Watchtower, some FM with Phasers on Stun. Thank you, Nash. And the Isley Brothers with It's Your Thing. And Paul Anka and some Blondie coming up in a bit. And Debbie Harry celebrating a birthday this week,
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0: Yeah, it's recorded at the Queen Elizabeth Hotel in beautiful downtown Montreal. John Lennon's Give Peace a Chance on the greatest hits of all time. Blondie, The Tide Is High, Happy Birthday, Debbie Harry, Paul Anka's I Don't Like to Sleep Alone. Then again, I don't know anybody that does, unless, of course, that other person snores, then different story altogether.
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Hey, how are we, by the way? Don't forget Terry Becker back at it tomorrow. First thing in the morning, CKDO mornings. Guess who's gearing up for the Rotary Club of Whippy Rib Fest next weekend? Yeah, I am. Well, I'll give you a hint. It's one of the two of them. Is Rod Stewart's on the greatest hits of all time, CKDO.

0: the city. Nick Gilder's Hot Child in the City on the greatest hits of all time. CKDO, Stevie Winwood, Higher Love, Rod Stewart as well, some Procol Harum, Donovan, the Delphonics, the Cars, some Prism. That's just in the next, like, 15 minutes as well. What a reason to hang out with me for a few more minutes, right? CKDO Birthday Bash for July. The biggest music stars born in the month of July. Huey Lewis. Mick Jagger. Mick Jagger and I share the same birthday. Cat Stevens is celebrating a birthday. Many, many more all this weekend.
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0: 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Al Green's I'm Still in Love With You. Was that on the Pulp Fiction soundtrack? It might have been. If not, it was definitely one of those Quentin Tarantino movies. His love of 60s music and everything else. Prism with Flying, also the car, is just what I needed. Edward Bear, who I'm not sure if he's the same guy as... I always go through this all the time. Edward Bear, Andy Kim, and who's the other guy? Oh, Baron Longfellow. I always thought it was the same guy, just different names for tax purposes.
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yeah, riding like the wind in the boat. I just want to put the captain's hat on and go for a little tour on the lake. Ride like the wind, a little yacht rock from Christopher Cross, one of the greatest hits of all time, CKDO.

0: Greatest hits of all time, CKDO. Wouldn't want to lose your love. That's April Wine. Nobody ever wants to lose it. Dawn before that with Tony Orlando and Ty Aiello, ribbon around the old oak tree. Christopher Cross and Ride Like the Wind. One of the hottest things right now in the world is, okay, say North America. Yacht rock, all that 70s schmaltzy stuff, you know, the Pablo Cruz and Christopher Cross and some of those guys. It's just like a huge resurgence right now. Everybody's dying for that kind of music. So I'll see if I can find a little bit more and get some on for you before I leave at 8 o'clock.
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last night would have been good, but let's go on a Sunday night. Go toe-to-toe. Come on, let's go outside. Meet you at the bike racks after school. Saturday night's all right for fighting. It's Elton John on the

0: Bruce Coburn's Lovers in a Dangerous Time, of the greatest hits of all time. Syncadio, Deep Purple, Smoke on the Water. Yes, I just got a guitar and I'm learning to play. And what's the first song your kid played? That was it right there. Gail Garnett with We'll Sing of the Sunshine. And we just might sing of the sunshine tomorrow, right? We'll back at it. Don't forget, Terry Johnson and Becca Stone in here first thing tomorrow morning.
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